0: It was the nightmares that awakened us, but it was our fantasy that created the new reality. After all, nightmares are still dreams, and all dreams carry a message.
1: Calafell Ràdio. Són les 4.

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And every once in a while, I start texting, write a paragraph, but then I delete the message. Think about you like

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Daiquiri. Get ready for this shit, nigga. Follow the leader. We are the leaders. 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Henry Mendes. Music. 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

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I'm drunk and I'm high. I'm drunk and I'm high. I'm drunk.

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After all, nightmares are still dreams, and all dreams carry a message.